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All the times that you rain on my parade, and all the clubs you get in using my name.

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2: What do you want, man?
1: My girl just caught me.
2: Say it wasn't you.
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0: Mix 106.3 Mix.
1: They say the holy water's watered down, and this town's lost its faith. I'll come.